Well, the rock to the half load with some brutal lyrics. We need a pin cold. We coming in for the rest of the cardboard. So send villages with the liquid tone. Where we go so forward, our go so back. So what go so back, we can whip on the attack. We coming in for the rest of the cardboard. So send

dance, we should dance, we should dance until the sun comes up. 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We should dance until the DJ drops. We should dance and don't ever stop. Sometimes when I'm out there on that floor, reality and fantasy seems to collide. I feel this warm sensation deep inside. It feels like I'm standing still, but I'm actually in the wind. 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I breathe deep.

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Checa bunda like Anita. Morenas, that's más fina. I like Dominicanas, Boricuas and Colombianas. In East LA, I like the Chicanas. And they wanna be sending big months.

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We're still beautifying God's house. I need 100 people to write me this week and send a love offering of $50 or more. I am excited. God's house. Isn't that powerful? 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

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I am excited.